0: The Beatles from their second film, Help, with You've Got to Hide Your Love Away. And we heard the film soundtrack version of Help with the James Bond-sounding intro that was also used throughout portions of the film. That version comes from the United Artists soundtrack, or the Capitol Records box set that came out a few years back. The Help single was released July 23, 1965, where it became the second of four number ones in a row that year. I'm Joe Johnson, and this is Beatle Brunch, looking back on Help. Filming for Help began on February 24, 1965, in the Bahamas, which was to be the end of the film. The Bahamas scenes have Ringo diving into the water from a high perch. The late Victor Spinetti, along with Eleanor Braun, recalled an interesting aspect of that scene.
1: The first day was on a yacht. I was playing the mad scientist while I was cutting off Ringo's finger with his machine, but the sand was in the generator. Ringo escapes from me and dives off the yacht into the water. And they had all these people around with shark looking.

songs in the film. It's not that we're trying to plug this film, but it's seven songs and it's a rollicking happy smash. And what are the other words you say about the film?

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10: Relatively clear skies for the rest of our Sunday and highs in the mid-70s. A little breezy still out of the northwest, occasional gusts at about 15 miles an hour. Mostly clear skies overnight tonight, winds light variable out of the northwest and 54 degrees for an overnight low. Kicking off our work week on our Monday, staying mostly sunny, pretty similar temperatures, reaching 76 for a daytime high, and Monday night down to 56. I'm meteorologist Jason Laird.
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4: Relatively clear skies for the rest of our Sunday and highs in the mid-70s. A little breezy still out of the northwest. Occasional gusts at about 15 miles an hour. Mostly clear skies overnight tonight. Winds light and variable out of the northwest and 54 degrees for an overnight low. Kicking off our work week on our Monday, staying mostly sunny, pretty similar temperatures, reaching 76 for a daytime high, and Monday night, down to 56. I'm meteorologist Jason Laird.
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5: Mostly clear skies overnight tonight, down to 54 degrees for an overnight low. Less wind, just variable out of the northwest. Staying mostly sunny as we head back to work on our Monday. Pretty similar temperatures compared to Sunday, looking at 76 into the afternoon. And light breeze at times out of the northwest into the afternoon as well. We'll stay partly cloudy late into the day and partly cloudy then Monday night, looking at 56 for an overnight low. Tuesday, mostly sunny and 78. I'm meteorologist Jason Laird.
0: Now, back to the greatest hits of all time on 92.7 WVLI.